driving new Benz, then suck me dry and spit me out again. 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You can't fade me, run me through a maze. I know about women and I mystic ways. And my cash flow, yo, you can't stop it. Give up the props to the underground puff.

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Chili Bo, Chili Bo, Chili Bo. Chili Bo.

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1: 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Get your hands up. I know you know this one. We taking it back. But we bringing it in 2012.

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And he had a few words to say to me, and they were...

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2: 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Welcome aboard Benga Airways. 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

0: dein Leben zur Party und sag's laut. 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
1: 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Why don't you sleep with me? Shut up and sleep with me, come on. 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Why don't you sleep with me?